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3: Good night, ladies. Ladies, good night.

If I was an actor or a dancer who was glamorous, then you know an amorous life would soon be mine. But now the tinsel light of the star break is all that's left to applaud my heartbreak. And at 11 o'clock I watch the network news.

Just a perfect day. Drink sangria in the park. And then later, when it gets dark.

got to do one thing well. You only got to do one thing well to make it in this world, man. You got a woman waiting for you, dear. All you ever got to do is be a good man one time to one woman.